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5: Partly cloudy, chance of showers and a low of plus 3 tonight. Sending cloud tomorrow and a high of 16.
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6: Partly cloudy, chance of showers, and a low of +3 tonight. Sun and cloud tomorrow and a high of 16.
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8: Partly cloudy, chance of showers, and a low of +3 tonight. Sun and cloud tomorrow and a high of 16.
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2: Partly cloudy, chance of showers, and a low of +3 tonight. Sun and cloud tomorrow and a high of 16.
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6: Partly cloudy, chance of showers and a low of plus 3 tonight. Sun and cloud tomorrow and a high of 16.
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4: Partly cloudy, chance of showers, and a low of +3 tonight. Sun and cloud tomorrow, and a high of 16.
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2: Partly cloudy, chance of showers, and a low of +3 tonight. Sun and cloud tomorrow and a high of 16.
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5: Partly cloudy, chance of showers and a low of +3 tonight. Sun and cloud tomorrow and a high of 16.
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1: Good morning, I'm John Crawford. Anybody planning a trip to the gas station today should wait. Fill your vehicle on Sunday instead, when pump prices are expected to drop as much as 8 cents per liter. Dan McTague, heading Canadians for Affordable Energy, making the prediction after prices jumped 7 cents on Friday, with another 7 cent increase coming today. That would leave the pump price around $1.92, depending on location. McTague expects relief on Sunday after news that G7 countries plan to release some emergency supplies of diesel, gas, and to a lesser extent, oil. It's a move to stop surging prices and basically just what U.S. President Donald Trump was hoping for, as Americans pay record high prices for diesel, and at a bad time for him with the U.S. midterm elections coming up in about a month. Trump had threatened to ban U.S. diesel exports to force prices down unless Europe agreed to release its reserves. He has since changed his mind about the ban. The high cost of diesel, of course, can be traced right back to the president. His approval ratings on the economy have hit a new low as the Iran war and his trade fights boost energy prices. It is disturbing that from the president of a Belleville synagogue targeted in a shooting last month regarding anti-Semitic flyers distributed to the synagogue and the surrounding neighborhood. Norm Wedham says 4 different flyers blaming Jewish people for everything under the sun were delivered to the Sons of Jacob synagogue and its surroundings. Police are investigating. The shooter, 29-year-old Sean Ward, died later in hospital. It's fall, temperatures are cooling, leaves starting to change, and the flu season is here. The latest federal numbers showing an increase in flu cases and cold symptoms. The respiratory virus surveillance report showing the number of positive tests up in recent weeks. COVID-19 cases up 3.8%, flu cases jumping 3.7%. However, the report does note the number of cases remains at very low levels and varies by region. Actor and Parkinson in hospital. It's fall, temperatures are cooling, leaves starting to change, and the flu season is here. The latest federal number showing an increase in flu cases and cold symptoms. The respiratory virus surveillance report showing the number of positive tests up in recent weeks. COVID-19 cases jumping 3.8%. Flu cases up 3.7%. However, the report does note the number of cases remains at very low levels and varies by region. In sports, make that 0-15. The Tiger Cats over the Red Blacks 34-16. Ottawa's 21st consecutive loss dating back to last season. The Stampeders beat the Rough Riders 37-31. NHL last night, the Bruins over the Jets 4-3 in overtime. AHL hockey, Hamilton beat Belleville 5-2. Rochester down the Marlies 3-1.
0: 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Jet FM weather.
1: Mainly sunny today, a high of 16. It'll be partly cloudy tonight, becoming cloudy overnight with a 30% chance of showers before morning down to 5. Showers on Sunday with a high of 14.

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5: Mainly sunny today, a high of 16. It'll be partly cloudy tonight, becoming cloudy overnight with a 30% chance of showers before morning down to 5. Showers on Sunday with a high of 14.
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8: Mainly sunny today, a high of 16. It'll be partly cloudy tonight, becoming cloudy overnight with a 30% chance of showers before morning down to 5. Showers on Sunday with a high of 14.
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1: Good morning, I'm John Crawford. It's one thing you won't hear Donald Trump complain about anymore. G7 countries now agreeing to release 100 million barrels of oil, starting with substantial amounts of diesel. It's exactly what the U.S. president had asked for, given record high diesel prices in the U.S. and with the U.S. midterm elections just a month away. The president is facing lagging approval ratings with the Iran war and his trade fights boosting prices for energy and other goods in the States, never mind anywhere else. Given the expected unloading of diesel and oil supplies, Dan McTagg, heading Canadians for Affordable Energy, suggests waiting to fill your vehicle until Sunday. That's when he sees prices dropping as much as 8 cents per liter. The drop coming after gas prices jumped 7 cents on Friday, another 7 cent increase coming today, a 14 cent increase over just 2 days. The national average price of gas sitting at just over $1.93 per liter. A warning from Stephen Harper to Albertans, the former prime minister cautioning them against setting the province on a path towards secession by sending Ottawa a message in the upcoming referendum. Harper's point is separatist leaders push Albertans to see option 2 on the ballot as not a vote to actually separate, but as a way to express the way they feel about their province's treatment by Ottawa. Harper says, as a former prime minister, staying silent on the October 19th vote and whether to have a binding referendum on separation is not an option, adding, "I wish it were." Canadian snowbirds have to give a little bit of extra thought these days if and when heading to the U.S. The Canadian Snowbird Association now advising travelers to the States to avoid bringing along Canadian alcoholic beverages and some dairy products. The advisory, after President Trump's ban on Canadian booze and some dairy imports kicked in, the ban was announced in response to Canada retaliating against $28 billion worth of U.S. imports. Michael J. Fox says the state of the Canada-U.S. relationship is sad and pointless, but he believes that ties between Americans and Canadians on the human level remain strong. The actor and activist joined 50 other people Friday in Ottawa for an Order of Canada ceremony. Fox said that people need to distinguish between the Trump administration's actions and the attitudes of ordinary Americans. Fox, invested as an officer of the order in 2010, now promoted to the companion level. In sports, you know there's a long story behind this story. The Tiger Cats beat the Red Blacks 34-16, Ottawa 0-15 on the season, their 21st consecutive loss dating back to last season. The Stampeders beat the Rough Riders 37-31. NHL last night, the Bruins over the Jets 4-3 in overtime. AHL hockey, Hamilton beat Belleville 5-2. Rochester down the Marlies 3-1.
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1: Mainly sunny today, a high of 16. It'll be partly cloudy tonight, becoming cloudy overnight with a 30% chance of showers before morning down to 5. Showers on Sunday with a high of 14.
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5: Mainly sunny today, a high of 16. It'll be partly cloudy tonight, becoming cloudy overnight with a 30% chance of showers before morning down to 5. Showers on Sunday with a high of 14.
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5: Mainly sunny today, a high of 16. It'll be partly cloudy tonight, becoming cloudy overnight with a 30% chance of showers before morning down to 5. Showers on Sunday with a high of 14.
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2: Good morning, I'm John Crawford. Anybody planning a trip to the gas station today should wait. Fill your vehicle on Sunday instead, when pump prices are expected to drop as much as 8 cents per liter. Dan McTagg, heading Canadians for Affordable Energy, making the prediction after prices jumped 7 cents on Friday, with another 7 cent increase coming today. That would leave the pump price around $1.92, depending on location. McTagg expects relief on Sunday after news that G7 countries plan to release some emergency supplies of diesel, gas, and to a lesser extent, oil. It's a move to stop surging prices and basically just what U.S. President Donald Trump was hoping for, as Americans pay record high prices for diesel and at a bad time for him with the U.S. midterm elections coming up in about a month. Trump had threatened to ban U.S. diesel exports to force prices down unless Europe agreed to release its reserves. He has since changed his mind about the ban. The high cost of diesel, of course, can be traced right back to the president. His approval ratings on the economy have hit a new low as the Iran war and his trade fights boost energy prices. It is disturbing that from the president of a Belleville synagogue targeted in a shooting last month regarding anti-Semitic flyers distributed to the synagogue and the surrounding neighborhood. Norm Wedham says 4 different flyers blaming Jewish people for everything under the sun were delivered to the Sons of Jacob Synagogue and its surroundings. Police are investigating. The shooter, 29-year-old Sean Ward, died later in hospital. It's fall. Temperatures are cooling. Leaves starting to change. And the flu season is here. The latest federal numbers showing an increase in flu cases and cold symptoms. The respiratory virus surveillance report showing the number of positive tests up in recent weeks. COVID-19 cases up 3.8%, flu cases jumping 3.7%. However, the report does note the number of cases remains at very low levels and varies by region. Actor and Parkinger in hospital. It's fall, temperatures are cooling, leaves starting to change, and the flu season is here. The latest federal number showing an increase in flu cases and cold symptoms. The respiratory virus surveillance report showing the number of positive tests up in recent weeks. COVID-19 cases jumping 3.8%, flu cases up 3.7%. However, the report does note the number of cases remains at very low levels and varies by region. In sports, make that 0-15. The Tiger Cats over the Red Blacks 34-16. Ottawa's 21st consecutive loss dating back to last season. The Stampeders beat the Rough Riders 37-31. NHL last night, the Bruins over the Jets 4-3 in overtime. AHL hockey, Hamilton beat Belleville 5-2. Rochester down the Marlies 3-1.
1: 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Jet FM weather.
2: Mainly sunny today, a high of 16. It'll be partly cloudy tonight, becoming cloudy overnight with a 30% chance of showers before morning down to 5. Showers on Sunday with a high of 14.
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4: Mainly sunny today, a high of 16. It'll be partly cloudy tonight, becoming cloudy overnight with a 30% chance of showers before morning down to 5. Showers on Sunday with a high of 14.
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6: Mainly sunny today, a high of 16. It'll be partly cloudy tonight, becoming cloudy overnight with a 30% chance of showers before morning down to 5. Showers on Sunday with a high of 14.
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0: Yes, here we go again. You and I spending some time together on the weekend. My name is Kenny. Thanks so much for joining us. We start today with an email I received from Les. Thank you, Les. I do appreciate it. You can always email the Kenny Jones Show, VistaRadio.ca. We talked about this several times in the past. This video is actually several weeks old now, but Les wanted to chat about it. I wanted to know what I thought about it. So I'm going to play the video, the audio at least, and then we'll get into it.
1: I just walked out of the concert, and I don't do that. We need to stop paying this much money for these people to sound like this. We came to Guns N' Roses, and X-Ro sounded like Herbert from Family Guy. God-awful and expensive. Luckily, I didn't pay for the tickets. People are leaving just left and right. It was so bad. So bad.
0: All right, so this lady was at a Guns N' Roses concert this past summer and left because the lead singer, Axl Rose, wasn't hitting the notes that he once could hit. Here's my hot take. If you go see a legacy act, you cannot expect them to sound the way they sounded back in the day. I mean, Axl Rose, I threw that through the Google. He's 64 years old. He was singing those songs in 1987. Of course he's not going to sound that way. Also, if you notice in that video, the lady said she didn't even pay for the tickets. So I think if you don't pay for the tickets, you can't complain. You can't complain. And again, I know tickets are super expensive, but you got to expect that. Am I crazy on this one? Hit us up. Let us know what you think. The Kenny Jones Show, VistaRadio.ca.
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5: Mainly sunny today, a high of 16. It'll be partly cloudy tonight, becoming cloudy overnight with a 30% chance of showers before morning down to 5. Showers on Sunday with a high of 14.
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0: What's happening? It's Kenny. So this technically is the first show in the month of October. We probably should talk about Halloween. It is right around the corner. Let this be the first time I say it this month. The house that gives out full-size chocolate bars, you are a hero and worthy of a round of applause. Now, if you are the house that chooses to not give out anything and close the doors and close the lights and all that stuff, I get it, but you got to get a Sandler.
1: You blew it!
0: Right? Got to give away some of those mini chocolate bars. And let's also shout out the house that used to give away a penny back in the day. Tell this story to your kids. They won't get it. But I want to give a round of applause to all those houses. When we were growing up, you'd show up and they would just put a penny in your pillow sack, your pillowcase full of candy. A penny. We don't even have pennies anymore. It's crazy. Anyhow, point is, Halloween right around the corner. So grab yourself a pumpkin spice latte, put a scary movie on, and let's get ready for it. It's going to be fun. Have you picked a Halloween costume yet? Hit us up, the Kenny Jones Show, VistaRadio.ca.
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3: Good morning. 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
8: Mainly sunny today, a high of 16. It'll be partly cloudy tonight, becoming cloudy overnight with a 30% chance of showers before morning down to 5. Showers on Sunday with a high of 14.
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0: I used to think fall was about the leaves changing colors. 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
2: We call him Crazy Mike. It's been a while since we had him on the weekend show. What's happening? It's Kenny. We've been following Crazy Mike on his first year of retirement, but I think it's 3 years now. We've been putting him on the radio. You had a dentist appointment yesterday. You weren't feeling good.
3: I'm missing one tooth now.
2: Not fun. How you feeling today, though? You feeling okay?
3: Yeah, I'm feeling okay.
2: You sound okay. You don't have a lisp or anything like that.
3: No, I went to the dentist. They said, do an x-ray. And I was like, oh, you have fractured half of your tooth. We can put a crown on it. We can put a filling in there. I said, no, you can't, because that means me coming back. I'm okay coming here once every 18 years. So I said, I am not emotionally attached to that tooth, so you can take it and throw it in the garbage for all I care.
2: When you're in the dentist chair, were you like, this is a good stand-up bit I'm writing in my head here?
3: No, I just wrote it up right now on the fly.
2: You need to find a comedy club and get up there and tell them the story of your trip to the dentist.
3: Yeah. But like you said, that's what I said. I'm not emotionally attached to this thing, so the less visits to come see you, the happier I am.
2: You know, my dentist, I offer up, every time I go in for a cleaning, I offer up the high five when I leave, and he just won't accept it. But the last time I went in there, he said, I'll give you one of these, and he gave me the fist bump. No high five, but gave me the fist bump. It's very weird, but it's a thing we do, you know? You got to have a good relationship with your dentist.
3: Yes, I agree.
2: So you should have tried out your stand-up material on the dentist yesterday.
3: It's kind of hard to talk when you go,
2: This is very true. Good point. Hey, listen, that's a good little report. I like that.
3: Thanks.
0: 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Well, good morning. 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
9: Mainly sunny today, a high of 16. It'll be partly cloudy tonight, becoming cloudy overnight with a 30% chance of showers before morning down to 5. Showers on Sunday with a high of 14.
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0: My name is Kenny. Thanks so much for being with us today. Appreciate you choosing this radio station for your music listening pleasure. Doesn't that sound all grown up saying it like that? We have a thing on the show called a Sandler. So you see something in the community that bothers you, you give that person a Sandler. You yourself do something that is worthy of a Sandler, you call it and we give you one of these.
1: You blew it!
0: Right? That's what we call a Sandler. Now, couple of things. I saw a vehicle. It was a truck. And again, I don't have a truck, nor do I have a camper. But it was a truck with a camper. It was at a McDonald's parking lot where there wasn't a lot of parking. And it took 7.5, let's call it 8 parking stalls. Looked like the person was either leaving town or just getting into town. They needed a burger. So they pulled in and they ran in to get a burger. I'm not exactly sure what they were doing. The vehicle was shut off. And at first I was like, okay, I'm going to go on the radio and I'm going to give this person a Sandler.
1: You blew it!
0: And then, the other day, I get this email. Person says, please don't use my name on the radio. But they claim in the email, and I don't know if it was a really like serious email, but they claim, I give out the Sandler, I'm doing the air quotes with my fingers now, to willy-nilly. So I thought, before I give this Sandler, we'll pull out the Judge Wapner music. Is Wapner still, does that still make sense when you say Wapner? Do people still get that reference? Anyways, you be the judge. Does this person deserve a Sandler, or am I giving out the Sandler to willy-nilly? Again, truck with a trailer taking up 7.5, let's call it 8 parking spots. It pulled like sideways into the spots. Now, there's no spots to go in this McDonald's at this point. What do you think? Worthy of a Sandler? Hit us up. 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
3: Good morning. 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
6: Mainly sunny today, a high of 16. It'll be partly cloudy tonight, becoming cloudy overnight with a 30% chance of showers before morning down to 5. Showers on Sunday with a high of 14.
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1: Good afternoon. I'm John Crawford. The U.S. Coast Guard is searching for a Hamilton-based air ambulance jet carrying six people. It has disappeared off the coast of Nantucket. The FAA says it lost contact with the flight this morning. Air and surface crews now searching for the aircraft, which was on its way from Bermuda to Boston. The Gulfstream G-100 is registered to Latitude Air Ambulance based in Hamilton. The company says the planes are the longest-range dedicated medevac aircraft in North America with a range of 5,000 kilometers. You could be in for a Canada Revenue Agency credit on Monday. Millions of Canadians to receive what used to be the GST-HST credit, now renamed the Canada Groceries and Essentials Benefit. It's to help low- and moderate-income adults manage the rising cost of essential goods. Canadians don't have to sign up for this. When filing their taxes, they'll be automatically registered to receive the benefit as long as they meet the income, age, and residency requirements. The CRA says single individuals could receive annual payments up to $679, $890 for those who are married or have a common-law partner, $234 for each eligible child under the age of 19. Maybe you noticed this, a 14-cent increase in the price of gas over 2 days. Just a bit much. Gas rising 7 cents per liter on Friday with another 7-cent boost today. Some relief is coming on Sunday, but not as much as you'd like. Gas Buddy's Dan McTagg forecasting a price drop of about 7 or 8 cents a liter. It's fall, temperatures are cooling, leaves starting to change, and the flu season is here. The latest federal number showing an increase in flu cases and cold symptoms. The respiratory virus surveillance report showing the number of positive tests up in recent weeks. COVID-19 cases jumping 3.8%, flu cases up 3.7%. However, the report does note the number of cases remains at very low levels and varies by region. You might wonder, what do U.S. President Donald Trump and Prime Minister Mark Carney have in common? Well, they're said to be among the contenders for the Nobel Peace Prize. Others, including the International Space Station, emergency teams in Sudan, children's advocates in Ukraine, and two top international courts. The Nobel Peace Prize winner to be announced October 9th in Oslo. In sports, the long-suffering Red Blacks were suffering again last night. The Cats over Ottawa 34-16. The Red Blacks 0-15 this season, their 21st straight loss dating back to last season. The Stampeders over the Rough Riders 37-31. NHL last night, the Bruins got by the Jets 4-3 in overtime. AHL, Hamilton beat Belleville 5-2 and Rochester down the Marlies 3-1.
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1: Mainly sunny today, a high of 16. It'll be partly cloudy tonight, becoming cloudy overnight with a 30% chance of showers before morning down to 5. Showers on Sunday with a high of 14.

0: it's a hot button debate. How's it going? It's Kenny. Saw a truck with a trailer taking up 7.5, let's just call it 8 parking spots at a McDonald's. I thought, let's give this person a sandler. And then I thought, no, I'm gonna throw it out first and see what everybody thinks. Is this worthy of a sandler? And again, I should always reset up what a sandler is. You see something in the community where you're like, that's not cool. You give them a sandler, one of these.
1: You blew it!
0: What do you got for us?
2: I haul a 26-foot camper, and I can honestly say I've done it, and I'll do it again.
0: You've taken up 8 spots?
2: Right through.
0: At least you're honest.
2: But, like, when you normally, when you think about this, if you went to Superstore parking lot on any given day in the summertime,
0: yeah,
2: you'd see somebody doing that in the back lot.
0: But, here's what I'm saying. In the back lot, there's tons of spots. This parking lot, not a lot of, there's no spots. He took them all.
2: Yes, that's what I'm saying. There is no back spots. I disagree. Like, you know, why should I be punished just because I'm on vacation and I wanted to park my truck and trailer?
0: Ooh, that's a hot take, but I appreciate it. If you got thoughts on this one, the Kenny Jones Show, VistaRadio.ca.
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10: Mainly sunny today, a high of 16. It'll be partly cloudy tonight, becoming cloudy overnight with a 30% chance of showers before morning down to 5. Showers on Sunday with a high of 14.
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0: Well, we're working our way through these phone calls here. Go for it.
1: Hey, Manny.
0: Hey, who's this?
1: Mark.
0: Hey, Mark, what's up, buddy?
1: I agree with the last caller. Most of the places you go to shop or go to get a burger or something, you can't park out on the street. What are you supposed to do?
0: Well, okay, so my thought was this. If you have a vehicle that's going to take up eight parking spots, maybe you have to forfeit the burger this time. That's what I'm getting at.
1: No, I disagree, man. Park for the amount of time you're going to be there to get in and get a burger and get out. You can't park out on the street. What are you going to do? I do the same thing as the last guy did with my trailer and stuff. If I got to take up 7-8 spots, it is what it is.
0: Hot
1: takes. I'm not going to be there all day. I believe he deserves a Sandler.
0: Do you think I give out the Sandlers too willy-nilly, though?
1: Willy-nilly. Who's willy-nilly?
0: Well, I was accused of giving out Sandlers for anything. Like, it's like the guy said, you give those things out too willy-nilly.
1: Oh, yeah. Yeah, occasionally you do, for sure.
0: All right. I'll take the shot.
1: Okay, buddy. Have a good day.
0: Hey, thanks for calling. We appreciate it.
1: Yeah, bye-bye.
0: And again, for anybody that hasn't listened to this show for a while, what is a Sandler? This is a Sandler. You see something in the community that gets your goat? You call it in.
2: You blew it!
0: And we throw one of those out there. 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
7: Mainly sunny today, a high of 16. It'll be partly cloudy tonight, becoming cloudy overnight with a 30% chance of showers before morning, down to 5. Showers on Sunday with a high of 14.
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0: 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I don't know how that happens.
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0: In the fall, the leaves change color and fall to the ground. 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

0: Kenny, can you hear me?
1: I can hear you. Who's this?
0: It's Dave here. I'm a delivery driver.
1: Okay.
0: And I happen to agree with the last two guys on the phone. Sometimes I have to pull into a mall. My truck's 35 feet long. I have to take up 8 spaces. But this guy with the trailer, the camping trailer, and maybe he's a tourist and he wants to come into our community and spend some money. He's got to park somewhere.
1: Fair enough. I like the hot take. Yep. I was going to say, though, my argument was going to be working and recreation, two different things. Like, I get a delivery truck. I told that. It's like, buddy's working. And he's got stuff to do. This guy just running in to grab a burger. Or he's running in to grab groceries, which I think the grabbing groceries, I think you have to search for a better spot if it's a recreational thing.
0: Okay, fair enough. But I just look at it. Is this could be a tourist, and he could be coming into our community to spend some money. Or he could just drive right by on the highway because there's nowhere to park.
1: Why are you throwing out logic like that and killing my points here?
0: Oh, sorry about that, Kenny.
1: This is why it's like, oh, God, I'm an idiot. You sound awesome. I'm a moron.
0: Sorry. Okay, I'm going to go with Kenny. I got work to do.
1: Thank you so much. Don't be a stranger.
0: Okay, have a good day, buddy.
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9: Mainly sunny today, a high of 16. It'll be partly cloudy tonight, becoming cloudy overnight with a 30% chance of showers before morning down to 5. Showers on Sunday with a high of 14.
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0: it's been a pretty interesting day. So here's the backstory. How's it going? It's Kenny, by the way. I saw a truck and a trailer take up 7.5, let's call it 8 parking spots at McDonald's. I was like, whoa, dude. I was going to give that person a Sandler on the radio. Now you go, what's a Sandler? We always have to remind everybody. If you see something in the community that gets you, it gets you fired up, call in a Sandler and we play one of these.
1: You blew it!
0: So, okay, I was going to come on the radio and go, hey, buddy, with the 8 parking spots, you blew it, right? And then I got an email saying that I give away Sandlers too willy-nilly on the radio. So that really made me question it. And then I decided, let's throw it out and see what everybody thinks. Does the person that takes 8 parking spots deserve a Sandler? So far, it's been no. But now Harley sent me a message, and I kind of wanted to ask him about it.

0: put him on the spot here on the radio if he picks up.
1: Hello?
0: Harley, what did I give you a Sandler for?
1: You gave me a Sandler when something about the spaceship had Nutella in it. And I said, cheese whiz.
0: All right.
1: And I have a feeling you don't like cheese whiz.
0: And I gave you a Sandler for that, yeah. So you feel I give the Sandlers way too easy?
1: Way too easy, buddy.
0: All right, so do you think this guy that took up 8 parking spots gets the Sandler?
1: Oh, for sure.
0: Yeah?
1: Yeah.
0: All right.
1: Yeah, you ruined my day that day.
0: I'm sorry, brother. Now I feel bad.
1: It's all good, buddy.
0: All right, Harley, you be good, bro.
1: Okay, talk to you later.
0: See you, man.
1: Bye-bye. 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
5: Mainly sunny today, a high of 16. It'll be partly cloudy tonight, becoming cloudy overnight with a 30% chance of showers before morning down to 5. Showers on Sunday with a high of 14.
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0: Okay, gonna do this one. What's up? It is Kenny. I've been for the last 20 minutes. I'm just gonna say it. I've been arguing with my wife via text message. Okay, here's the backstory. And it's about food. I know. Talk about food all the time on the show. Okay. The boss put some pepperonis in the fridge here at the office. And on a little yellow sticky note said, dig in. I'm in here right now playing the songs. I'm drinking coffee. It's not the greatest coffee, but I'm drinking coffee. I do, however, love pepperoni, and I want to eat some of that pepperoni, but coffee and pepperoni, not a mix. Anyway, so I was telling my wife, hey, the boss left pepperonis in the fridge. Isn't that cool? I'm going to take some home. She was like, whoa, dude. And I'm using the air quotes again with my fingers. It's tacky to take office treats home. Can we get into this one? Now, it's not unlike our boss here to leave stuff in the fridge or in the freezer. Like just last week, he bought a big tub of ice cream and then wrote up on the whiteboard, hey guys, grab a bowl of ice cream. He just does that all the time. But this really shows the difference of places of employment, like compared to my wife's place of employment as opposed to mine. Because she said, she says I'm throwing her under the bus on the radio. She said it's a team building thing. That's why the boss does it. Now, my boss is not the type of boss to use the term team building. But the question is this. I want that pepperoni, but let's face it, pepperoni and coffee does not mix. So I'm just going to take it home. Do you think that is office pepperoni? It should be eaten in the office. Or is it cool to take the office treat like in a doggy bag? Bring it home. Hit us up, the Kenny Jones Show, VistaRadio.ca. I know it's another food debate, but let's get into it.
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7: Jet FM weather. Mainly sunny today, a high of 16. It'll be partly cloudy tonight, becoming cloudy overnight with a 30% chance of showers before morning down to 5. Showers on Sunday with a high of 14.
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0: When management puts out a treat in the office, is it meant to be eaten in the office or can I take it home in a doggy bag? What's happening? It's Kenny. That's the debate. Who's on the phone here?
1: Scott.
0: Hey, Scott. What's up, buddy?
1: You can only take home what you can carry.
0: Oh, I could carry a lot. I have a duffel bag. I bring a duffel bag to work every day.
1: in your hot little hand, what you can carry as if you're going to eat it. It's for the office, unless it's explicitly, hey, I have all this extra stuff, take it home. No, it's eaten at the office. So you want to take it for the ride home, what you can carry in one hand.
0: So walking out the door while eating is okay, but putting in my duffel bag to bring home to eat on the couch 6 hours from now... No good.
1: Yeah, you could eat it 6 hours, but there's still DJs in the afternoon who need access to that pepperoni.
0: Yes, this is true. But I would.
1: Right?
0: So,
1: if there's 40 pounds of it in there.
0: I'm not going to take it all.
1: No, the guy clearly wants to share and everyone take it home because it's too much. But if everyone in the studio had some, you know, if you're taking 4 or 5 handfuls home as opposed to one handful, which is a reasonable amount, I don't know, that's my 2 bits.
0: Well, I'll take your two cents. I appreciate your 2 cents. Thank you so much.
1: Yep.
0: We'll talk soon.
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9: Mainly sunny today, a high of 16. It'll be partly cloudy tonight, becoming cloudy overnight with a 30% chance of showers before morning down to 5. Showers on Sunday with a high of 14.
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0: Oh my God! Sometimes you get a message regarding a topic that you got going on the radio. That is so awesome. You can't read it yourself. You got to get the robots to read it. So, robots, take it away. Read that last message.
1: Kenny, did you say you bring a duffel bag to work? Really a duffel bag?
0: Yeah.
1: You work in an office, not a gym. That's the real crime here. Forget the pepperoni. Someone call the fashion police. Linda.
0: Thanks, Linda. Yes, call the fashion police. Okay, let me stop. It's a backpack, not a duffel bag. I guess I did say duffel bag, but... Yeah, I carry a backpack into work. I got my lunch in there. I got my coffee cup. I got my headphones, I guess. I got a little notepad in case I need to write anything down. It's not a duffel bag. Because we were talking about it. So here is the story. The boss put some really, really good pepperoni in the fridge here at the office with a note that said, dig in. So I'm drinking coffee right now. I don't want the pepperoni right now, but I definitely do want to heat some. So I said to my wife, we were just texting, and I said, oh, I'm going to bring some home. And she said, dude, you can't bring that home. That's for the office. It's to enjoy in the office. Nope, it's coming home with me. It split 50-50 at the response on this one. A lot of people are saying, go ahead, take it home. Others are like, yeah, they agree. It's for the office. Office treats are meant to be enjoyed in the office while talking with your coworkers. Thoughts on this one? The Kenny Jones Show, VistaRadio.ca. And Linda, thank you for the email.
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9: Mainly sunny today, a high of 16. It'll be partly cloudy tonight, becoming cloudy overnight with a 30% chance of showers before morning down to 5. Showers on Sunday with a high of 14.
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right, we got to finish the show today with an email from April. 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The Kenny Jones Show, VistaRadio.ca. Okay. So she sent, this came with a TikTok video, a link for a TikTok video. It is the 10 worst songs of the 80s as picked, and this is where it gets tricky, as picked by Rolling Stone. So I'm going to play the montage. Now, I will also state right off the bat, I have beef with Rolling Stone. Sometimes I think it's a

pretentious. Maybe that's the right word I want to use, the polite word. I very rarely agree with their hot takes on music. Now, I'm also going to say this. I've listened to this montage of music. These are all great songs. The list I do believe they belong on is the cheesiest music videos of the 1980s.

0: one, can I say Christopher, Lady in Red? That song just makes me think of my mom. And it also makes me think of my dad, because my dad was like a metalhead. Like Iron Maiden was his favorite. And I think, how did they get together? how did that happen? She likes Christopher, he likes Iron Maiden. Weird. Anyways, I don't think any of them are the worst. I think those are great songs. I think of all of them, the cheesiest video is Wham! Wake Me Up When You Go-Go. Just kind of cheesy. Anyhow, thank you for the email, April. But is there one song on that list that you think is the worst or one that's the cheesiest? 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
5: Mainly sunny today, a high of 16. It'll be partly cloudy tonight, becoming cloudy overnight with a 30% chance of showers before morning down to 5. Showers on Sunday with a high of 14.
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9: Partly cloudy tonight, becoming cloudy overnight with a slight chance of showers before morning down to 5. Showers Sunday reaching 14. Sun and cloud, maybe showers on Monday with a high of 10.
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6: Partly cloudy tonight, becoming cloudy overnight with a slight chance of showers before morning down to 5. Showers Sunday reaching 14. Sun and cloud, maybe showers on Monday with a high of 10.
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6: Partly cloudy tonight, becoming cloudy overnight with a slight chance of showers before morning down to 5. Showers Sunday reaching 14. Sun and cloud, maybe showers on Monday with a high of 10.
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0: Are you a knitter? 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
8: Partly cloudy tonight, becoming cloudy overnight with a slight chance of showers before morning down to 5. Showers Sunday reaching 14. Sun and cloud, maybe showers on Monday with a high of 10.
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3: Partly cloudy tonight, becoming cloudy overnight with a slight chance of showers before morning down to 5. Showers Sunday reaching 14. Sun and cloud, maybe showers on Monday with a high of 10.
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4: Partly cloudy tonight, becoming cloudy overnight with a slight chance of showers before morning down to 5. Showers Sunday reaching 14. Sun and cloud, maybe showers on Monday with a high of 10.
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3: Partly cloudy tonight, becoming cloudy overnight with a slight chance of showers before morning down to 5. Showers Sunday reaching 14. Sun and cloud, maybe showers on Monday with a high of 10.
4: Fall, when you're in a race against time to get home before it's pitch dark. 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

0: 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Fall is when the squirrels become hoarders. They're like tiny, furry doomsday preppers.
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0: That was some party thanks to my buddy's beer and joint. Here's the keys, joint.
1: Yo, I'm not driving. I'm way too stoned. How are you feeling, beer?
2: Oh, since we had that toke, I'm not driving tonight at all.
1: What about you, Dave?
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0: I don't drink and drive. 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
2: Come on, Dave. Take one for the team.
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7: Partly cloudy tonight, becoming cloudy overnight with a slight chance of showers before morning down to 5. Showers Sunday reaching 14. Sun and cloud, maybe showers on Monday with a high of 10.
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